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They'll be out the game early. Unless they some smart-ass pawns.

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